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When I'm looking at you, whatever. 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It's just Justin.

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Baby, they fly, baby. 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Used to throw it to me, like Tom Brady. With that long blonde hair, that's Marshall Brady. I'm all about your

seeing somebody else. 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It feels like all our lives have changed. Maybe when I'm older it'll all calm down, but it's killing me now.